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0: 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Promo duration from February 8 to September 22, 2026. 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
1: 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Promo duration from February 8 to September 22, 2026. 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

0: I'm an all-around media personality. Of course, I read books. Because not only they gave me knowledge, but they're also a form of entertainment. Right now, are few of the GSEA Kent Media. At least, marami pa. Basta, hanapin nyo lang ang logo na to. Media. 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

mga baklito. 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Salamat po tita, love you po. Mwa from Papa BJ or DJ Blow Joe to the highest level. Hello, good evening, sabi ni Bryce Bobon. At least Bobon ang iyong apelido at hindi Babon. Oh, oh. When I sing the song about what do we mean to each other while the trombone player, accordion player, and big pipe player playing themselves, then I use my microphone that I was sounded like Sergio Mendez and air supply. So, sir, what does this message have any connection to my program? Best film find, George Basilides. Hello, hello, hello. Good evening, tita. May sampung letter Z. Sabi ni Jovino Tuloy kay Bryce Bobon. 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

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And finally got a 96% score. 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Oo. Oh, oh. Hi to all Alpha Mart Coast team. 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Juan Miguel Bicunia, blind item for today. May bonggang score ka to the highest level.

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Okay. 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
1: 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I'm here. Is now signing off. Mga kababayan, ang pambansang awit ng Republika ng Pilipinas.

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tulog na baby, gabi-gabi from evening to sunrise, dito sa Kabimbangan at Kasex ng Bayan, DZEX 1026. 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

po ang himpilang DZEX 1026 ng TVH Group of Networks Incorporated. 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